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trunks. 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And we could have some. And he's up there, what's that? Hawaiian noises. He's banging on the bongos like a

love you, baby. With your red dress on. Love you, baby. With your red dress on. Baby, I love you so.